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1: 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Here's a little sample.

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Mick and the Gang, Rolling Stones. It is Sympathy for the Devil. And Jay Lopez right here, front and center, checking in, reporting for duty, I guess. 608. Your friendly local neighborhood DJ is on the case here, and we're ready to go. Wednesday, 9-9, September the 9th is upon us. It looks like we're going to be experiencing warmer temperatures here, a little more heat, a little more humidity coming our way. All right, so a little heads up on that. Yeah, stick around here. We got the good stuff to get going in the middle of the week. This is Better Than Ezra, and it's good. 105.5. 95.3 Sam FM.

Yeah, stick around here. We got the good stuff to get going in the middle of the week. This is Better Than Ezra, and it's good. 105.5 and 95.3 Sam FM.

0: 105.5 and 95.3 Sam FM. It's Journey, that wheel in the sky just keeps turning around. And Jay Lopez right here with you. 6:20 in the morning as we get the middle of the week rolling. Forecast is on the way.
1: If I could turn back time, back in time.
0: And we take a look back at our morning history lesson here for 9-9, September the 9th. We've got the 252nd day of this year of 2026. And on our countdown, well, now 52 days until Halloween. That's right. Seems like decorations for Halloween have been out forever. Anyway, 53 days now until daylight saving time comes to an end. And I think we will be changing clocks. There's still a bill to not change them, keep time the same all year round, but I don't think it's going anywhere. All right, we go way back here.

to 1789, the Bill of Rights approved by the United States House of Representatives. And we fast forward here. This one I couldn't believe. So this day in 1917, the first recorded use of OMG was in a letter to Winston Churchill. I thought that was a new thing. I guess not. This day in 1926, RCA created the National Broadcasting Company and launched NBC Radio. That's right. And this day in 1956, Elvis Presley made his first appearance on the Ed Sullivan Show. And this day in 1967, George of the Jungle, the cartoon, debuted on ABC. And this day in 72, Fat Albert and the Cosby Kids debuted. 1975, Welcome Back, Kotter, the TV series debuts on ABC. How about that? We fast forward again. This day in 78, the Taste of Honey song Boogie Oogie Oogie hits number one. Remember that? Unbelievable. All right, we'll fast forward again here. This day in 1992, on the MTV Awards, Nirvana playing their song Lithium, ending in a grand finale. Bassist Chris Novoselic, he tosses his instrument high into the air. When he tries to catch it, he misses. And, well, yeah, it whacks him in the head. Not good. Not good. We've got our forecast on the

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0: Well, now, Sam FM, Wednesday weather, middle of the week edition for September number 9. In other words, 9-9. Well, sunshine today. Going to have another good sunny day. Going to be a bit warmer, a little more humidity. Looking for the upper 80s. Tonight, mainly clear. And low overnight in the upper 60s. And then for tomorrow, Thursday, first day we see a chance of rain, and there is. Sunshiny day around 90. There is a chance of showers and thunderstorms tomorrow, mainly after about 5 o'clock in the afternoon is what we're talking about here. So heads up on that. Culpeper 62, Fauquier 64, and Charlottesville hanging with 63 this morning. It's E.C. Eric Clapton, and I Shot the Sheriff on 105.5 and 95.3.

105.5 and 95.3 Sam FM. Aretha Franklin, little respect. That R-E-S-P-E-C-T. What an all-time classic. 636. And Jay Lopez here in the middle of the week. We welcome you to Wednesday, 9-9, September 9th. Well, all right, here we go. Are you ready for some football? The NFL regular season kicks off with what is being called a Super Bowl 60 rematch here later today. Seattle Seahawks raising their championship banner against a runner-up New England Patriots from Seattle. And week one here continues tomorrow. Rams and 49ers will be in Australia playing. How about that? Boy, oh boy. That's crazy. By the way, more than a dozen games are set up for Sunday. A dozen games. So there we go. Lots of action. And again, tonight's Seahawks and the Patriots from Seattle as the NFL regular season kicks off officially. So enjoy it. Hope your team wins. And hope you have the time of your life. 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

0: Alice Cooper. Oh, yeah. No more Mr. Nice Guy. And Jay Lopez here, 6:50 in the morning as we get the middle of the week rolling here. Best we can. Hope you're doing fine. Another beautiful day. Going to be warmer. We'll tell you about it. Well, if you're an Apple fan, maybe you have an iPhone. So many people have iPhones all over the place. Apple preparing a big launch event today, rolling out some new devices. It's called, the event is called Surprise and Shine. All right, and they say it. The expectation is it'll feature the long-awaited debut of an actual foldable iPhone. That's right, foldable iPhone. Big moment for Apple's brand new CEO, John Ternus. His first event after taking over from former Apple CEO Tim Cook. So we'll see what they come up with. Maybe some surprises. They seem to like doing that. And coming up, well, we'll update our forecast here.
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3: Sam FM Wednesday weather here for 9-9, September 9th. We look at sunshine today, a little bit warmer. We'll be in the upper 80s. Some of that humidity coming back our way. Tonight, mainly clear, low of the upper 60s. Tomorrow, Thursday, sunny day around 90, going to be warmer. A chance for showers and thunderstorms tomorrow after about 5 o'clock in the afternoon is the word we have right now. Culpeper, 62. Luray at 60. Charlottesville with 63. With Stevie Ray Vaughan and Double Trouble, we're caught in the crossfire on 105.5 and 95.3 Sam FM.

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105.5 and 95.3 Sam FM with the Hollies. It's that long, cool woman in a black dress. And Jay Lopez right here with you at 7:08 as we get the middle of the week going. Hope you're doing well. Beautiful morning here. It'll be a great day. Warmer, though. Keep that in mind. Well, the NFL regular season, as we mentioned, is going to kick off tonight. And this coming Friday, after a week off, number 25, yep, they're number 25 as of yesterday, University of Virginia, Norfolk State. All right, that's going to be happening at Scott Stadium, 7 o'clock on Friday night is the startup time. Virginia favored to win the game. We'll see what happens there. Should be some good action. It's Tracy Chapman. You better give me one reason on 105.5 and 95.3 Sam FM.

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0: music news. Stevie Wonder set to celebrate the 50th anniversary of Songs in the Key of Life. What a piece of work. He'll be doing a world tour this fall. So Mr. Wonder performing the double album in full during his 18 shows. Yep, the entire thing, Songs in the Key of Life. The tour kicks off October 13 in Birmingham, England. It'll wrap up on December 19 in L.A. Now, tickets for most of these shows will be available starting tomorrow, they say, September 10th. If you're interested, check out the itinerary and check out Stevie Wonder, Songs in the Key of Life. Well, Mr. EC, Eric Clapton's U.S. tour is officially underway. He's surprising fans with the performance of a song he hasn't done live in 50 years during what he calls the acoustic portion of the night. Clapton opened with a version of Give Me Strength from his album 461 Ocean Boulevard. The last time he performed that song, 1975. That's right. Next stop on the U.S. trek for Eric Clapton, September 11th in Chicago. That's great that he's doing some of these songs, no doubt about it. Well, Elvis Costello is going to be sharing previously unreleased songs. It's called I Turn Around. We'll be appearing on his upcoming album. The album is called My Aim Is True, the 49th Anniversary Edition. The first, the full collection will be released as a box set. That'll be coming up October the 2nd. 104 tracks. Wow, and some live performances. We've got our forecast on the way here.
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0: 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Oh, it's Thin Lizzy. Look out. The boys are back in town. Fair warning. And Jay Lopez here with you. It is 7:21. We'll update the forecast here on the way. So we got music news.
1: Don't you know that I love my music?
0: Yeah, you know we do. Well, how about this for...

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5: Sam FM Wednesday weather here for September 9. Yep, 9-9. Beautiful. Got a little more heat, a little more humidity. Sunshine today will be in the upper 80s. Tonight mainly clear, low the upper 60s overnight. Then tomorrow, Thursday, hey, a sunny day around 90, so a bit warmer. And there is a chance of showers and thunderstorms tomorrow after about 5 o'clock in the afternoon time. Right now, Culpeper 63, Remington at 60, Charlottesville with 64 this morning. Enjoy the day. Another good one. It's Leonard Skinner. And I know a little on 105.5 to 95.3 Sam FM.

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105.5 Sam FM. Oh, yeah, it's the Wait, the band, Levon Helm, Robbie Robertson and friends. And Jay Lopez right here, 7:38, as we get the middle of the week rolling. Great-looking morning here. Enjoy the day. All right, Girl Scout cookie fans. I guess this is a heads-up, right? Two new cookies, Girl Scout cookies, coming up for the new season. One is for the dogs. Dog treat called Patch Pals. How about that? That is being developed with a dog subscription box company called Bark. And for humans, a new allergy-friendly cookie called Sparkables. Okay, an oatmeal cookie with chocolate chips, avoiding the major food allergens like peanuts, eggs, and milk. All right, being developed. Both these new Girl Scout cookie treats, they say beginning of the year. All right, but on the way, so we'll let you know about that. If you're a Girl Scout cookie fan, and who isn't? David Byrne, Talking Heads. You better take me to the river on 105.5 and 95.3 Sam FM.

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0: 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Yeah, all-time great Van Morrison. It's the Brown Eyed Girl. And Jay Lopez right here, 7:50 in the morning. Middle of the week here, 9-9. September is Hunger Action Month. And a friendly reminder, those crazy kids at the Blue Ridge Area Food Bank, they do a great job, by the way, calling on all in our Central Virginia community to help out. 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
2: 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Well, Sam FM Wednesday weather here for September 9. That is 9-9. Well, what we're looking at here is a little more heat, a little more humidity coming our way. So that is the word right now. We're going to be sunny all day, upper 80s. And then tonight, mainly clear, low the upper 60s overnight. Tomorrow, another sunny day, a little warmer, around 90. A chance of showers and thunderstorms after about 5 o'clock in the afternoon tomorrow is the word we have right now. Culpeper 62, Lake Anna with 63, and Charlottesville hanging with 64 this morning. It's Los Lobos. 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

105.5, 95.3, Sam FM, Linda Ronstadt, what a voice. Poor, pitiful me. And Jay Lopez with you, 8:09 as we get the middle of the week going. A quickie reminder, our friends at the Arts Center in Orange has got a big sale going on right now, going through the 26th of this month, so you got some time to check it out. Sale pieces up to 90% off, if you can believe it. 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So check it out. Well, we heard on Music News, coming out with a big old box set. He is. That'll be the beginning of October the 2nd. Elvis Costello and Veronica on 105.5 and 95.3 Sam FM.

105.5 and 95.3 Sam FM. I got to drink some more coffee. I'm serious. It's Jimmy Buffett, Mr. JB. Always good. Come Monday, it'll be all right. And Jay Lopez here with you. 8:20 in the morning. We'll update the forecast on the way. What?

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Well, if you're a Star Wars fan, there's definitely some news here. Star Wars fans will get the chance to celebrate the franchise's 50th anniversary with the one of the biggest movie screens possible, IMAX. Yes, IMAX announcing that both Star Wars Episode IV, A New Hope, and the new movie Starfighter, starring Ryan Gosling, will be getting 70mm releases next year on IMAX. Now, the format has seen a massive surge in popularity following The Odyssey from Christopher Nolan. Again, 3 hours. So, re-release Star Wars movie and the new one, Starfighter, will premiere May 28th. That's 50 years to the day after Star Wars debuted. Wow, that was 77, right? Okay, so unbelievable. Well, ABC disputing a report that Jimmy Kimmel will exit the network next year. They say the show is ending. ABC saying all of this talk is purely

0: speculative. So Kibble's contract is up next year, and they say it's not getting extended. So we'll see. We'll see what happens there. Well, the premiere date for South Park has now been set. The 29th season of the animated comedy will be premiering on Comedy Central coming up here September the 16th on the way. Then new episodes will be out every other Wednesday. The show has won an Emmy for Best Animated Program 5 times, racking up 18 nominations in its almost, believe it or not, 30-year run. South Park, wow, that most definitely is impressive. And we've got our forecast coming right up.
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Well, Sam FM Wednesday weather here for September 9. In other words, 9-9. Looking really great. Sunshine today. It's going to be warmer. We're looking for the upper 80s now. Tonight, mainly clear. Overnight low around the upper 60s. And then for tomorrow, Thursday, a sunny day. Going to be a little bit warmer, still around 90. And there's a chance of showers and thunderstorms tomorrow. First time we've seen a chance in a while here. After about 5 o'clock in the afternoon time tomorrow. And right now, we're doing A-OK here. Culpeper 62, Orange with 59, and Charlottesville with 64 this morning. We're rocking into the night's 38th special on 105.5 and 95.3 Sam FM.

Power 105.5 and 95.3, Sam FM, Jeff Lynn, Electric Light Orchestra, Do Ya, and Jay Lopez right here. It is 8:36. Okay, we're ready. Jay's Trivia Challenge this morning. NFL season opens later today. Yep, opening day. So this is a this is a survey from Budweiser. They're calling it their superstition survey. Budweiser surveyed 10,000, this is quite a survey, 10,000 NFL fans to find out which fans were the most superstitious. Pretty wild. All right, I've got the top five. You may be surprised. I will give you the top five coming up. Most superstitious NFL fans. That is a big survey with 10,000. All right. We will give that to you coming up here. And here we go. If you're ready for some football, regular season kicks off tonight with the Super Bowl 60 rematch. Seahawks, Patriots from Seattle. John Popper, Blues Traveler, and the Mountains win again on 105.5 and 95.3 Sam FM.

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0: 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Sam FM. Oh, yeah, it's Boz Skaggs. It's the lowdown. And Jay Lopez right here with you, 8:51. All right. Answers to Jay's trivia challenge this morning. Oh, yeah, this is a good one. Of course, the NFL season officially kicks off later today. Budweiser surveyed an amazing 10,000 NFL fans, talking about which NFL fans are the most superstitious. We know about that, you know, lucky underwear, lucky socks, lucky whatever, shirts, jerseys. Okay, here we go. I'm going to give you the top five according to this survey from Budweiser. 10,000 NFL fans. Okay, the most superstitious Baltimore Ravens fans are the most superstitious in the survey, followed by Arizona Cardinals fans, and then New Orleans Saints fans, then Oakland Raiders fans, and at number five, Philadelphia Eagles fans. That's right. Cardinals fans are the most likely to wear an unwashed jersey. Jets fans most likely to sit in the exact same seat for every game. Bills fans most likely to touch and hold memorabilia during a game. Okay, that, I think that's a new one on me. All right. Superstition ain't the way, as Stevie Wonder once said. All right. Forecast here coming right up.
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0: Well, Sam FM Wednesday weather here for September 9. Beautiful, warmer though. Sunshine today. Some of that humidity coming back will be in the upper 80s tonight. Mainly clear. Low the upper 60s overnight. Then tomorrow, mainly sunny day. A little bit warmer, around 90 tomorrow. And a chance of showers and thunderstorms coming our way mainly after about 5 o'clock in the afternoon time. So we'll stay on top of that. Culpeper 67, Louisa 65 now. And Charlottesville hanging with 67 with Fee Waybill and the Tubes. 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

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So they didn't do it. All right. 909 along with Jay Lopez. Good to have you. Hope you have a wonderful day today. Another good sunny one here. All right, we've been talking about these NFL surveys. Of course, NFL season officially kicks off here tonight. So this survey, based on food dishes, the number of people, drink options, the NFL fan bases with the best tailgaters. Best tailgaters. I'll give you the top five. Number five, Dallas Cowboys. 4, Detroit Lions. 3, Philadelphia Eagles. 2, Tennessee Titans. Number one, best tailgaters, New Orleans Saints. How about that? And she's the only one, Melissa Etheridge, on 105.5 and 95.3 Sam FM.

Hey, we got it. Feel good news of the morning, midweek edition here. This is a story. An 8-year-old Washington, D.C. domestic short-haired cat back home after accidentally being thrown away with an old couch. Cat's name Mike. Been with his family for more than 6 years. He failed to come home for dinner. Anyway, family searching and realizing, wait a minute, they got rid of some couches, 3 couches they had discarded, thinking that, our cat may have been in one of the couches. And he was. Unbelievable. So a landfill operator, he was at the landfill in the couch.

0: spotted him, spotted Mike, tried to get him. Mike escaped through a tunnel, but animal control eventually caught Mike and took him to a nearby shelter. He was reunited with his family. What a story. Man, cat thrown away, thrown out with an old couch. Unbelievable. Well, a North Carolina man finally recovered his wedding ring weeks after it flew off. He was escaping a yellow jacket swarm. David Ash was using a weed whacker in his backyard when he hit a nest. He was stung more than 100 times. And then he lost his ring somewhere in a wooded ravine. Especially important to him, his wife picked it out and had it engraved anyway. Couldn't find it. Had to search, and he contacted a group called the Ring Finders. I didn't even know there was such a thing. All right, somewhere in North Carolina. Anyway, they found the ring tucked inside a rotten tree stump. How did they do that? All right, good work. We've got our forecast on the way.
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3: Well, Sam FM Wednesday weather here for September 9. Beautiful sunshine, a little warmer, be in the upper 80s. Tonight mainly clear. Overnight lows going to be in the upper 60s. Well, this has been unbelievable. And then tomorrow, mainly sunny day, going to be warmer, going to be around 90. A chance of showers and thunderstorms after about 5 o'clock in the afternoon time tomorrow is the word we have right now. All right, there it is. So let's stay on top of that. Culpeper 69, Gordonsville now at 68, Charlottesville right at 70. Tom Petty and the Heartbreakers and the Refugee on 105.5 and 95.3 Sam FM.

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105.5 and 95.3 Sam FM. It's Gary Wright's Love. Love is Alive. And Jay Lopez with you at 9:36. Middle of the week going here. Hope it's a great day for you. We thank you for being with us. Well, lots of action. College football underway. And the first college football poll, week one of the season. Ohio State on top. Map Ohio State number one. Georgia, Texas, Notre Dame, and Indiana all moving up one spot. And, well, it looks like both Florida and Virginia vaulting into the poll. Virginia ranked at now number 25. Okay, in the top 25. If you didn't know that, yep, that's official as of right now. Annie Lennox, Eurythmics, Would I Lie to You on Sam FM.

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C'est l'ombre de Bible in Washington, D.C. I said, say yeah.

105.5 and 95.3 Sam FM. A rare treat right there. Little Feat live. Yeah, Lowell George, Bill Payne. And we're putting on those sailing shoes. Let's do it. All right. And their second, that was their second studio album, title track. At 9:51, Jay Lopez right here. Hope you enjoyed the day today. It's going to be awesome.

0: another awesome day. And a big night tonight if you're ready for some football. I know many, many, many of you are. The NFL kicks off the regular season tonight. They're calling it a Super Bowl 60 rematch tonight. It is Seahawks up against the Patriots from Seattle tonight. And then tomorrow, Rams and 49ers are going to be playing in Australia, as a matter of fact. And then on Sunday, well, more than a dozen games on the big Sunday slate. Cowboys and Giants, by the way, a big one from the Meadowlands. There we go. If you're ready for some football, well, you got it. And we'll update our forecast here coming right up.
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1: Well, Sam FM Wednesday weather here. All right, September 9 edition here. Looking fantastic. Beautiful morning. Sunshine today, a little warmer, upper 80s. And then for a little bit of that humidity coming back. Tonight, mainly clear, low the upper 60s. And then for tomorrow, the word is sunny day, warmer around 90. We do look at a chance of showers and thunderstorms. Tomorrow, mainly after about 5 o'clock in the afternoon time. And then it looks like on into tomorrow night. So we'll stay on top of that. Enjoy the day today. Culpeper 72, Mineral 71, Charlottesville right at 70. Good stuff. It's Boston. It's been a long time on 105.5 and 95.3 Sam FM.

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2: The proposed Dominion Valley Link Corridor would stretch 115 miles across 9 counties, cutting through historic districts, battlefields, farms, and rural communities across central Virginia. Dominion made billions in profits last year, yet rural Virginia is being asked to sacrifice its history, land, and way of life for data center expansion, driven by failed long-term planning. Once our history is lost, it may be gone forever. Big towers, big risk, big mistake.

0: The TV lawyer says, we are for the people. Well, that is not true. If the TV lawyer was really for the people, he would not charge a fee of one-third or more on all settled cases. According to the Bureau of Justice Statistics, data shows that only 3% of accident cases go to trial. At Gayhart & Willis, even if we engage in pretrial litigation, our fee never exceeds 25% of any settled case. Think about it. It's the client that is injured, not the lawyer. Clients deserve a larger share of their settlement. That is being for the people. This is Andy Gayhart at Gayhart & Willis, located in Culpeper, where winning is no accident. Look us up online or give us a call at 540-825-3200.
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3: Sunny today, and we're looking for a high to get into the upper 80s, around 90. We're expecting clear skies tonight. We're going to see a low in the upper 60s. Now, Thursday, we've got a slight chance at seeing some showers and thunderstorms, mainly after 5 o'clock. Now, we're still going to see plenty of sunshine Thursday with a high near 90.
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2: 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So you're saying, what is Yacht Rock? 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
3: Sunny today, and we're looking for a high to get into the upper 80s, around 90. We're expecting clear skies tonight. We're going to see a low in the upper 60s. Now, Thursday, we've got a slight chance at seeing some showers and thunderstorms, mainly after 5 o'clock. Now, we're still going to see plenty of sunshine Thursday with a high near 90.
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4: Rumors spreading around United Texas town about the shack outside the game. And you know what I'm talking about. Just let me know if you're gonna go to that whole mile on the range. They got a lot of nice girls. I'm racing.

and get off this. Hi, everybody. It's Frank Wells. We're getting into the 3 o'clock hour. We're heading towards 4 o'clock in the workday wrap up. I'm going to check on sports this hour. We'll update you on that forecast. A nice one around Central Virginia this afternoon, right? We've got music on the way from AC/DC. This is Lonely Boy from the Black Keys as we keep you rocking here on Sam.

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0: 105.5 and 95.3 Sam FM. That's the Blues Brothers this afternoon. And everybody needs somebody to love. All right. Speaking of love, it's National Teddy Bear Day today. Not sure how many of you might still sleep with a teddy bear. I'm guessing there's a few of you out there. All right, happy National Teddy Bear Day. We're going to get you some details on that forecast. We've got the Bare Naked Ladies coming up. Stacy's mom from Fountains of Wayne. Now, Steve Earle in Guitar Town, that's going to start things out for us. And again, the details on the forecast, they are next here on Sam.
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5: We're expecting clear skies tonight around central Virginia. We're going to see a low in the upper 60s. Plenty of sunshine for Thursday. Now we do have a chance at seeing some showers and thunderstorms late in the day, mainly after 5. A little bit warmer tomorrow, too, with highs up around 90. Now Friday, as we head towards the weekend, we've got a chance at seeing some showers early before 8 a.m. Now we are going to see plenty of sunshine, maybe a few clouds. We're looking for a high Friday up around 80.
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0: They have pre-wrapped sausages, but they don't have pre-wrapped bacon.
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0: I'd be rich.
1: Yeah, I'd be rich, too, if I had $1 million. The Bare Naked Ladies there on 105.5 and 95.3 Sam FM. We've got the Mamas and the Papas. The Mavericks are coming up in just a bit. Now we're going to get you that check on sports. A couple of things to run down for you. Details are coming up in about 10 minutes. Let's get you back to more music with Journey here on Sam FM.

0: California Dreamin' from the Mamas and the Papas on 105.5 and 95.3 Sam FM. We're approaching 4 o'clock. The workday wrap-up's on the way, brought to you by our friends there at Prince Michelle Winery and Tap 29 Brew Pub. We'll get to the Allman Brothers Band here in a few with Jessica. Next hour, some music from the Bodines. We'll get to Big Audio Dynamite. We've got John Fogerty, and just a heads up, kind of a little late getting the information out on this one, but if you want a great show to check out Tuesday next week, get up to Wolf Trap in Vienna up in Northern Virginia. You've got John Fogerty and Steve Winwood together, and that's going to be a great show. Oh, talk about a sing-along. Again, that is next week, the 15th, up at Wolf Trap. Well, evidently a controversial ruling to this past weekend's Michigan-Western Michigan football game, that ending controversy, has now led to the NCAA to create a standard timing protocol. Well, the NFL returns tonight. Looks like the season kicks off today with a Super Bowl 60 rematch between the Seahawks and the Patriots out in Seattle. Now, speaking of the NFL with its return tonight, according to a new poll, football remains America's favorite sport, although catching up to the football favorite is soccer. Well, the Nationals gave up 4 runs in the 8th inning of a loss, actually, to the Padres from San Diego. Now, that series concludes this afternoon. The Orioles fell to the Guardians at home. Baltimore's going to go for the series win this afternoon. The Fredericksburg Nationals, they lost in game 1 of the playoffs. Now, game 1 of the Carolina League Division Series playoffs ended in a 2-4 loss for the Nationals against the Fayetteville Woodpeckers down in Fayetteville. Now, game 2 of that playoff series will be played Thursday night at home. It looks like the Major League Baseball Network is set to premiere an original documentary commemorating the 25th anniversary of 9/11. Now, When America Took the Field debuts tomorrow. And Ohio State remains on top of the college football coaches poll after week 1 of the season. Now, Virginia, the Cavaliers, UVA, they are now number 25 in the nation after being unranked last week.
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0: I wish I could sing like that. It's not everything singing, you know. The only important thing these days is rhythm and melody. Rhythm.

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Aerosmith's Draw the Line coming up. We've got Islands in the Sun from Weezer on the way. We've got some music news to pass along to you this hour as well. Let's get things going again with the Bodines. It's Fade Away here on Sam.

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0: 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That's a Weezer and Island in the Sun. Remember, they're bringing their sounds to the nation's capital, the Capital One Arena in D.C., October 2nd, Weezer in concert. We'll get you back to more music here in just a few minutes. We've got some Eric Clapton on the way for you. Again, it's National Teddy Bear Day. Now, I'm sure the teddy bears make a lot of you very happy, and evidently we're a pretty happy state. Maryland and Virginia are among some of the happiest states in America for 2026. Now, according to the new study, which ranked how happy each state was based on 30 key metrics, including depression rates, the number of adults who feel productive, income growth, even the unemployment rate. Now, Maryland was ranked as the fifth happiest state. Virginia took the number 16 spot. Now, the happiest state in the United States, take a guess real quick. All right. Well, if you said Hawaii, you're right. The least happy state in the country, take a guess. Well, if you said West Virginia, you'd be correct, too. All right. Yeah, number 16 for Virginia.
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5: We're expecting clear skies tonight around central Virginia. We're going to see a low in the upper 60s. Plenty of sunshine for Thursday. Now we do have a chance at seeing some showers and thunderstorms late in the day, mainly after 5. A little bit warmer tomorrow, too, with highs up around 90. Now, Friday, as we head towards the weekend, we've got a chance at seeing some showers early before 8 a.m. Now, we are going to see plenty of sunshine, maybe a few clouds. We're looking for a high Friday up around 80.
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0: from Duran Duran's going to start things out for us. Well, evidently, Elvis Costello is going to be sharing some previously unreleased tunes. And we just heard from Eric Clapton. Actually, his U.S. tour is underway. We'll get you some details and some music news in about 10 minutes here on Sam.
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0: this afternoon. 105.5 and 95.3 Sam FM. We've got Little Wing from Stevie Ray Vaughan. We're going to continue again that workday wrap up as we head towards 5 o'clock. Triumph, UB40, some music from David Bowie, China Girl, and more coming up next hour. Well, Elvis Costello is sharing some previously unreleased tunes. Now it's called I Turn Around. Now it's set to appear on his upcoming album, My Aim Is True, the 49th anniversary edition. Now the full collection will be released as a box set October 2nd. It's going to feature 104 tracks, 52 of them being unreleased tunes, demos, outtakes, and even live performances. Now, if you're an Elvis Costello fan, that might be one that you'll want to grab. Eric Clapton's U.S. tour is underway. Now, it kicked off Sunday with a stop up in Michigan, where he actually surprised fans with a performance of a tune he hasn't sang live in 50 years. Now, during the acoustic portion of the night, he opened with a version of Give Me Strength from Ocean Boulevard. They say the last time he actually performed that tune was 1975. And it looks like the NFL is announcing Cage the Elephant as the headliner for a halftime show in Germany. Now, the band will perform during the Patriots-Lions game Sunday, November 15th. Now, that performance is part of the NFL's international series. So there you go, some music news. We'll get you back to more music next here on Sam.
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right there. And here I am on a 105.5 and 95.3 Sam FM, continuing the workday wrap up again, brought to you by Prince Michelle Winery and Tap 29 Brew Pub, just south of Culpeper on 29. Remember, Thursday, a great happy hour from 3 until 5. Lots of live entertainment this weekend as well. PrinceMichelle.com for details. Puddle of Mud coming up. Yes, on the way. Fight the good fight from Triumph as we continue here on Sam.

Huddle of Mud and She Hates Me on 105.5 and 95.3 Sam FM. We've got Paper Thin from John Hiatt coming up in just a bit. And John actually is going to be performing at the Birchmere up in Alexandria, October 6th and 7th. Going to be a great show. Get your tickets, all right? He is going to start things out for us. We'll get you some details again on that forecast. We'll keep rolling with the workday wrap-up as well. Brew 6 brought to you by Prince Michelle Winery and Tap 29 Brew Pub. Well, we were just talking about Virginia being ranked number 16 as the happiest state in America. Well, if you're, tired of Virginia, you're looking for that next maybe boom town to make some money, they say that you need to go out to Austin, Texas. It is now ranked number one among the nation's 50 largest metro areas that are booming, according to a new study. Now, it's based on population growth, how the housing construction, job growth, earnings, and business activity. Now, the report actually found southern cities continue to dominate the rankings, with Charlotte, Tampa, Jacksonville, Orlando, and Nashville all in the national top 10. Some big booms going on there as far as growth in the economy and folks making money. All right, that's always a good thing. Just wanted to pass that along. Details on that for

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2: We're expecting clear skies tonight around central Virginia. We're going to see a low in the upper 60s. Plenty of sunshine for Thursday. Now, we do have a chance of seeing some showers and thunderstorms late in the day, mainly after 5. A little bit warmer tomorrow, too, with highs up around 90. Now, Friday, as we head towards the weekend, we've got a chance of seeing some showers early.

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0: That's the Stones and Ain't Too Proud to Beg, 105.5 and 95.3 Sam FM. And again, more music coming up. Blackfoot, we've got some music from ELO in there, Telephone Line. I've got a quick reminder. Again, don't miss the annual flea market that is sponsored by the Culpeper United Methodist Church and the Betty Newhouse Circle. Now, that's going to be October 3rd. That is a Saturday, and it's going to be from 9 until 1 right there at the church on Oaklawn Drive in Culpeper. Now, the church and the Betty Newhouse Circle says you can reserve a space today for $15, with all proceeds going towards mission projects in the church and around the Culpeper community. Now, if you want to reserve that spot for $15 and you want to get more information, call 540-547-2627. All right, get involved. 547-2627, the phone number. You can always Google the information as well. Just a reminder from all of us here at Sam FM.
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Well, in case you haven't noticed, we updated the concert calendar to pass the information along to you guys. We've got some Beck and Loser on the way. Now, Beck is going to be at the Anthem up in D.C. October 25th. Well, I know where our broadcast team is going to be this coming Friday, our high school football game of the week. That's right. Friday night lights are back. School's back in session. Our game of the week brought to you by the Old Country Store and Bakery and UVA Health Culpeper Medical Center. Now, you can join our broadcast team. I believe Alan Williams and Rodney Marshall will be out there again at the stadium. And this time they're heading to Liberty, who will host Fauquier. That is coming up this Friday, September 11th. Now, if you can't make it to the stands, no problem.

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something. It is just not terrible. She walked up to me and she asked me to dance.

Sisters, Resignation Superman, 105.5 and 95.3 Sam FM, some Kid Rock on the way. 38 Special getting us into the 6 o'clock hour. Hold on loosely here on Sam FM.

0: 95.3 Sam FM. That's Cowbell and Hanging by a Thread. Boy, that one will get stuck in your head, won't it? We're going to get you back to more music with Van Halen. We've got the Grateful Dead, some trucking coming up. Going to toss in some Alice Cooper in there as well. Some of the entertainment headlines here. ABC is disputing a report that comedian Jimmy Kimmel will exit the network after 2027, pushing back on claims that his long-running late-night show is ending. Well, evidently, South Park has set the season premiere date for the 29th season of the animated comedy. It's going to premiere on Comedy Central September 16th. Well, Star Wars is getting an IMAX 70mm release for its 50th anniversary. That's going to be cool. Sherry Shepherd has joined the cast of Broadway's Aladdin. Now, multiple outlets say actor Nicolas Cage is actually the owner of a severely damaged beachfront Malibu house. Evidently, erosion has caused the driveway to the house to sort of collapse. And it looks like Apple is preparing to roll out a lot of new devices today. They're having their big thing there at the headquarters out in California. They could come out with that Apple folding phone. That'd be pretty neat. All right, some of the entertainment headlines there. We'll get you back to more music. We've got some details again on that forecast coming up. Some of that rock history today in history, and the birthdays are on the way for you, too.
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Did you know that many automobile insurance companies will attempt to settle your personal injury claim within a week of the accident? 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Claims adjusters may attempt to convince you to settle your bodily injury claim before you have even had the opportunity to have the necessary diagnostic testing and medical treatment to determine the extent of your injuries. Such practices are in direct violation with Virginia Code Section 38.2-510. Hello, I am Malaika Rogers, Senior Paralegal with Gayhart & Willis. We have been representing injured persons in the Piedmont area for over 30 years. Never settle your case with an insurance company without at least consulting with an attorney. Be certain to wait until you have been released from treatment before you settle your case. If you have any questions about your rights when injured in an automobile accident through no fault,

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2: We're expecting clear skies tonight around central Virginia. We're going to see a low in the upper 60s. Plenty of sunshine for Thursday. Now we do have a chance at seeing some showers and thunderstorms late in the day, mainly after 5. A little bit warmer tomorrow, too, with highs up around 90. Now Friday, as we head towards the weekend, we've got a chance at seeing some showers early before 8 a.m. Now we are going to see plenty of sunshine, maybe a few clouds. We're looking for a high Friday up around 80.
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0: 95.5 and 95.3 Sam FM. That's everything. And who's got the hooch? Taking a look at some of that rock history, some of the highlights. Looks like it was on this day back in 1956. The King, Elvis Presley, made his first appearance on the Ed Sullivan Show. In 1971, John Lennon released his second album, Imagine. We lost Huey Thomason at the age of 55. That was 2007. That was the frontman for the Outlaws. And it was 2011. It was Otis Redding Day in Bibb County, Georgia, in the city of Macon, which also hosted a series of events commemorating what would have been the singer's 70th birthday. Now, today in history, 1776, the Second Continental Congress authorized the use of the name United States. It replaced United Colonies. 1850, California joined the United States as the 31st state of the Union. Mr. Hockey, Gordie Howe, he retired from the National Hockey League in 71. We lost the Penguin from the original Batman television series. And, of course, Mickey in the Rocky films, Burgess Meredith, at the age of 89 back in 97. In 1997, an electric chair, which was actually used in Alcatraz and once owned by Andy Warhol, sold for over $4,000 at an auction. Evidently, they say Andy would sit in the chair and watch horror movies. And we lost a fantastic baseball player, Baseball Hall of Famer Jim Catfish Hunter. He died at the age of 53 in 99. And we lost James Earl Jones, the voice of Darth Vader, at the age of 93 in 2024. We've got a couple of birthdays. Former NFL quarterback Joe Theismann, he is 77. Tom Wopat from the Dukes of Hazzard, he is 75. From the Eurythmics, Dave Stewart, 74 today. Hugh Grant turns 66. Adam Sandler is 60. From Modern Family, Eric Stone Street, he is 55. And remember Elliot from E.T., Mr. Henry Thomas, he is 55 years old now. And actress Michelle Williams from Dawson's Creek fame, she is 46. So happy birthday to those folks. And again, if you're blowing some candles out tonight around Central Virginia, happy birthday from all of us here at Sam FM.
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105.5 and 95.3 Sim FM, taking it easy with the Eagles as we head towards 7. We've got Green Day and Basket Case coming up. Next hour, some Cheap Trick. We'll get to Man in the Box from Alice in Chains, Rush, Bob Seger, and so many more. Remember, Jay is back tomorrow morning. Always start your day the right way, live and local from 6 until 10, weekday mornings with Jay Lopez right here on Sam FM. Don't forget, coming up Saturday from noon until 1, Doc Holliday. He's got another edition of his Smokin' Southern Lunch. If you love your music with a little Southern flavor to it, and he is preparing a nice playlist for you guys again this weekend. And don't forget, Captain Vinny, he jumps on board the good ship Sam FM for our version of Yacht Rock every Sunday from 1 until 3. 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All right, that's going to do it for me. I will talk to you tomorrow afternoon shortly after 3. Join me then. You guys have a great night, safe travels, and as always, keep rocking, everybody.

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woke last night to the sound of thunder. How far off, I sat and wondered. 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